Remember, my friend, that pretty rich ship is Enviro's Revenge. It hosted the last of four radios, Radio Monique and Above Radio Caroline. On its board, it presenters and rock around non-stop all day long. While the old-fashioned BBC is only 2 hours weekly, they are the British rock defenders. To you, Rebel Director, presenter of your show, and for all music programming.

Kirsten Rich, All for Rock, Elfidom, Hospice. You skim the North Sea, you empty tears, defying authorities with your successful agencies. Parents waiting for the children to sleep. Children waiting for the parents to sleep. And the world will listen to you on EM 259. To you, Robert Dodger.

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Offshore to be located, hidden but listened even by the army. He tackled you in 1980 and ruled everything. Your transmitter and the 91 meters high antenna. It meant the end of the so-called pirate radio station, but until now you still exist and don't. To you, web radio director, presenter of radio show, and for all music programmers, real people, real music, say the radio slogan. Around 2000,

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hoping that somebody pray for me. I'm praying that somebody hope for me. I'm staying where nobody supposed to be. Posted, being a wreck of emotions. Ready to go whenever you let me know. The road is long, so put the pedal into the flow. The enemy on my trail, my energy unavailable. I'ma tell him I still away go. They wanna fly on my drive to the top. I've been out of shape, taking out the box. I'm an astronaut. I blasted off the planet, rock that caused catastrophe. And it matters more because I had it. Now I had a thought about wreaking havoc on an opposition. Kinda shocking, they want a static with precision. I'm automatic. Quarterback, I ain't talking second. Pack it up on panic. 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

Hail this sexy, sexy atmosphere. We'd like to party, party like we never, never used to care. Your sister got those leggings on with the moon and the Mars and the galaxies. Then she came along and said, hello, my name is Aunt Sophie.

Bonsoir, je suis Bob Lennon et vous écoutez Ardennes Café. Oh, délicieux. We need your help. I'm talking, of course, about extremism and extremist ideology. Views and conduct run counter to everything which can actually tear at the fabric of who we are as an institution. An institution. An institution. An institution. We need your help.

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Hey? How long have you been seeing her? Answer me, Ian! Don't ignore me! I don't deserve this. I don't deserve this.

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The water wall is calling, it lingers, then you forget. Oh, oh, oh, oh, you're a rock and roll suicide. You're too old to lose it, too young to choose it.

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It hosted the last offshore radios, Radio Monite and the Bob Radio Caroline. On its board, it presenters and rock around non-stop all day long. 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To you, Rebel Director, presenter of your show, and for all music programmers,

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You skim the North Sea drinking cheers, defying authorities with your successful agencies. Parents, waiting for the children to sleep. 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The world will listen to you on EM 259. 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

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Around 2000, internet will achieve everything. Web radio multiplied, then achieved by 2000, long life freedom. You, who work for vibrant music, think back to these ancestors, not so distant after all.

to you, Webrador director, presenter of radio show, and for all music programmers, your people, your music, say the radio slogan, 6:48 a.m.